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1: And next Sunday, the Detroit Lions are kicking off the NFL season in Detroit. I am so excited. And Fishalicious is going to a Tigers game that day. Pride Plaza is what I think it's called. Pride Plaza, where it's all Detroit Lions theme happening in the streets of Detroit. Super, super fun. I think I'm going to have to take a trip down there. And you know what? If I happen to catch a Tigers game while I'm there, I might just see Fishalicious. Mark and Wallen, Ben By Now is the latest.

And welcome to my very favorite part of the night here on It's 106 KHQ, where essentially I just get to bring you my song of the day. Welcome to Summer's Choice. And lately, I'm going to be so frank with you. Life has just been feeling like Pink's rendition of Funhouse. If you get it, you get it. Summer's Choice tonight is on It's 106.

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your Thursday night. Creeping on towards 8:30. And I might just take a trip downstate to see the Pride Plaza that the Lions have happening for opening day of Lion season next week. It's here. I'm so excited to let

It's 106 KHQ. Check it in on the text line. Let me know what you want to listen to by calling, texting, or DMing us on Instagram and Facebook at 106 KHQ. But the number you want to be dialing is 231-947-1106. Patty, just want to throw back before we kick off new music night here on It's 106 KHQ. What did she say?

0: what are you doing if on your parents' deathbed, they confess to you that for your entire life and a decent chunk of their life before you even a thought, they've been using an ulterior name or an alternative name because they committed a bank heist. They just said that they did something wrong. They didn't tell you, but they told you their actual name and not to look into it. Not only did you look into it, but then you went to the news and committed your now past parents' crime under their original... What are you doing in that situation? Call or text 231-947-1106. I wish I was kidding. This is an actual thing that is happening. This woman's dad robbed a bank, changed his name, fled the FBI for the entirety of his life, confessed to his daughter on his deathbed, and she went to the news. What? I need to know other opinions on what you're doing. That's KHQ.
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happening. It is summer, and you don't want to go anywhere. Miley Cyrus, well, her new name, Miley, she has officially dropped the Cyrus release. Brand new music 2 hours ago, and I have it for you here on It's 106 KHQ in just 15 minutes. Don't miss it.

you the latest from Taylor Swift. I knew it. I knew you was on its 106 KHQ. Her relationship with Travis Kelce is so ever-loving cute. They have a dog. I'm sorry. If you would have told 2016 summer that Taylor Swift has a dog with a football player husband, I would have believed you circa her country era, but not necessarily 2016 era. And I'm very happy for her. The both of them, actually, they seem very content. And speaking of new music, we're still inside New Music 9. Ariana Grande, Tidal, Sun Hits 106, KHQ, at night.

0: latest from Miley Cyrus released just 2 hours ago, and now she's going by just Miley. I don't think you're ready for this song. I'm going to have a reaction video to my first listen through on our social media at 106KHQ. But seriously, enjoy this new music from Miley. It's Bass Persuades, and it's 106KHQ.
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If you have been listening to the KHQ Night Show for a hot minute now, you may have heard me talk about how for my sister's graduation gift this spring, I took her to the Bruno Mars concert in Detroit, the first time I'd ever been to Ford Field. And I'm not necessarily going back this Sunday, but Pride Plaza, the kickoff weekend to Lions, I think I got to make an appearance. Speaking of Bruno, here he is, and it's 106 KHQ.

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1: Hey, it's Ashley Zane. I'm excited to talk to you again tomorrow morning, 6 to 10 a.m. I'm going to have weather updates, Northern Michigan newscasts. We're going to play the KHQ Quiz Pop at 7:35. We're also going to work out live on the air at 9:10 for the KHQ Fitness Challenge. 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It is. 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

It's 106 KHQ, and I really do wish I could stay with you until the midnight sun. However, it is creeping on towards time for me to head on home, but I have an hour left with you. What's going on? It is summer, and Zara Larsson is keeping the music rolling here on It's 106.

It's 106 KHQ. I have seen so many ads of Tate McRae's hair color that I think I'm going to be influenced and go from blonde to a nice little caramely brown that Tate McRae has. Can't convince me otherwise.

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1: 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I called in last year on my birthday and got tickets to TI. 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
1: Thanks, Ashley. Michigan is reporting fewer roadway fatalities and serious injuries so far this year. Michigan State Police say 632 people have died on state roadways this year, 28 fewer than this time last year. There have also been 3,389 serious injuries, down 157 from last year. State police say 31 people have died and 137 people have been seriously injured since last week. The agency's goal is zero roadway deaths and injuries. Frankfurt residents are weighing whether the city should continue hosting the Ironman Triathlon. The event has been held in Frankfurt for the past 6 years after moving from Traverse City. Supporters say it brings thousands of visitors and boosts local businesses, while opponents say the race causes traffic and disruptions for residents. City officials will consider public feedback before deciding whether to pursue a new agreement to host the event from 2027 through 2030. This year's race is scheduled for September 22nd. Starting Tuesday, Hannah Avenue will be detoured between Barlow and Grant Streets for construction. Business and residential access will be maintained, and the north side sidewalk will be open. Drivers, bicyclists, and pedestrians are encouraged to use alternate routes. Work is expected to continue through Friday, October 2nd. The M119 portion of the Tunnel of Trees near Stutzmanville is reopening after April flooding damaged the road. MDOT

0: the slope with a new retaining wall and guardrail. Some work remains with single lane closures expected. Two other sections of M119 near Division Road and Devil's Elbow remain closed to through traffic but are open to local traffic.
1: Over in KHQ Sports, boys high school football scores from yesterday. Johannesburg-Lewiston beat Benzie Central 14-8. Gaylor defeated Escanaba at home 35-25. The Kingsley Stags had a 59-point win over Standish Sterling. And Traverse City Central beat Redford Thurston 28-14. Meanwhile, the Detroit Tigers begin a series today in Cleveland against the Guardians. They have a doubleheader with Game 1 at 2:10.

And after 6 a.m., Tits 106, KHQ, I'm Ashley Z. I dropped my enormous, incredibly heavy phone on my second to last toe yesterday, and it is so bruised. Dude, I spent like half the day really, really hoping and praying I didn't like dislocate the toe, because I was like, I am not going in over this. I'm not. I hate hurting myself. I hate it. I hate feeling uncomfortable. I hate feeling scared it's never going to be okay again. It stresses me out so bad. But dude, my entire toe is

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1: I wanted to bring those back. 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

0: Just yawned. 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It's Hits 106 KHQ. I'm Ashley Z. It's about 6:20. Hi. Oh my gosh, it's a long weekend. I can't wait. It's probably only going to amount to a couple more hours of sleep than there would have been, but it's okay. Dude, every single minute that we can lay there and not worry about anything for a second, just sit in peace, we'll take. I'm going to play Miles Smith and Taylor for you in a few.
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0: Thanks, Ashley. Michigan is reporting fewer roadway fatalities and serious injuries so far this year. Michigan State Police say 632 people have died on state roadways this year, 28 fewer than this time last year. There have also been 3,389 serious injuries, down 157 from last year. State police say 31 people have died and 137 people have been seriously injured since last week. The agency's goal is zero roadway deaths and injuries. Frankfurt residents are weighing whether the city should continue hosting the Ironman Triathlon. The event has been held in Frankfurt for the past 6 years after moving from Traverse City. Supporters say it brings thousands of visitors and boosts local businesses, while opponents say the race causes traffic and disruptions for residents. City officials will consider public feedback before deciding whether to pursue a new agreement to host the event from 2027 through 2030. This year's race is scheduled for September 22nd. Starting Tuesday, Hanna Avenue will be detoured between Barlow and Grant Streets for construction. Business and residential access will be maintained, and the north side sidewalk will be open. Drivers, bicyclists, and pedestrians are encouraged to use alternate routes. Work is expected to continue through Friday, October 2nd. The M119 portion of the Tunnel of Trees near Stutzmanville is reopening after April flooding damaged the road. MDOT says a $300,000 project stabilized the slope with a new retaining wall and guardrail. Some work remains, with single lane closures expected. Two other sections of M119 near Division Road and Devil's Elbow remain closed to through traffic but are open to local traffic.
1: Over in KHQ Sports, boys high school football scores from yesterday. Johannesburg Lewiston beat Benzie Central 14-8. Gaylor defeated Escanaba at home 35-25. The Kingsley Stags had a 59-point win over Standish Sterling. And Traverse City Central beat Redford Thurston 28-14. Meanwhile, the Detroit Tigers begin a series today in Cleveland against the Guardians. They have a doubleheader with Game 1 at 2:10. That's your KHQ News and Sports. I'm intern Vinny. 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
3: It's 106 KHQ. I'm Ashley Z. It's a foggy morning and it's supposed to rain today with a high of 78. We're supposed to get thunderstorms overnight tonight with a low of 64. On Saturday, we have a small chance of rain, but it's probably going to be mostly sunny with a high of 78. Saturday night, mostly clear with a low of 58. Then Sunday, it's going to be super sunny with a high of 80. Same exact thing Labor Day. Right now, it's overcast. It's about 68 to 70-ish in Traverse City. That's where I'm broadcasting from. Barely any breeze and very humid. All over northern Michigan, it's the same thing. Little to no breeze. Super humid. Upper 60s, low 70s, and overcast. It's 106 KHQ with Olivia.

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I'm Ashley Z. It's about 6:38. Dude, I'm having a hard time like wanting to talk about anything. Do you ever get that? Where you're just like, there's nothing I like want to say right now. Like I would rather just like sit, like be quiet and just like watch the room. Like the older I get, the more I'm just like, I don't need to like say anything. I just don't need to be heard. I just don't need it. Like I'll do it. I don't know. It's a confusing thing because that's my entire career. It's been my entire career. But then, like, you get on Instagram and there's people just squawking all over the place. And I'm like, ugh, I don't need that, man. But it feels so peaceful to get to a place where, like, you don't have to be like, like, you don't have to be heard. Oh, and you don't have to, like, force thoughts. I'm not about forcing. But then the occasional thing I really, really, really want comes up. And I'm like, And I don't see it as forcing. I just really seeing as like going after and like getting what I want and keeping it. But that's a form of forcing too.

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0: want to call in, say hi, please do. I love that. 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Like, what else are you doing? It's KHQ. 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
1: This is Jane calling again.
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0: 10 to 7 now. It's 106 KHQ. I'm Ashley Z. It's 7:35. We're going to play the KHQ Quiz Pop game. You're going to get three stories. Two of them are true. One is false. When you think you know which is the false story, you're going to have to call us at 231-947-1106. Yesterday, Jane absolutely nailed it and said that, no, country is not the most popular music format in Michigan, and neither is rock.
1: So you were right, and you heard earlier, pop is the number one genre in 13 states, including Michigan. I did see, though, bluegrass was number one in Kentucky.
2: Oh, that makes sense.
1: Yeah.
0: It sure does make sense. And we would have thought, like, country, and given by how many people like rock in northern Michigan, like, nope, it's still us. We still win.
2: Exactly.
0: Yay,
2: that's
0: Jane.
2: Who I've got on right now.
1: Hey.
0: It's 106 KHQ. Wait, you say it. Who do you have on right now?
2: WKHQ.
0: Woo! Okay, Jane, have the best day ever. We'll talk to you soon.
2: Thank you.
0: Bye-bye.
2: Bye.
0: Dude, she's like, I'm ready to go admin this office.
1: Uh-huh, there you go. That's good.
0: What's your favorite music genre?
1: Like alternative, kind of.
0: Say pop or I'll kill you.
3: New country. Hey, what's up? It's Morgan Wallen.
0: Ben, bye now.

0: It's 106 KHQ. I'm Ashley Z. A couple minutes before 7 a.m. We're supposed to get some thunderstorms to start the long weekend. Then we get a lot of sun coming come Sunday and Labor Day. I'll give you a weather update after the news with Nick now.
1: Thanks, Ashley. Michigan is reporting fewer roadway fatalities and serious injuries so far this year. Michigan State Police say 632 people have died on state roadways this year, 28 fewer than this time last year. There have also been 3,389 serious injuries, down 157 from last year. State police say 31 people have died and 137 people have been seriously injured since last week. The agency's goal is zero roadway deaths and injuries. Frankfurt residents are weighing whether the city should continue hosting the Ironman Triathlon. The event has been held in Frankfurt for the past 6 years after moving from Traverse City. Supporters say it brings thousands of visitors and boosts local businesses, while opponents say the race causes traffic and disruptions for residents. City officials will consider public feedback before deciding whether to pursue a new agreement to host the event from 2027 through 2030. This year's race is scheduled for September 22nd. Starting Tuesday, Hanna Avenue will be detoured between Barlow and Grant Streets for construction. Business and residential access will be maintained, and the north side sidewalk will be open. Drivers, bicyclists, and pedestrians are encouraged to use alternate routes. Work is expected to continue through Friday, October 2nd. The M119 portion of the Tunnel of Trees near Stutzmanville is reopening after April flooding damaged the road. MDOT says a $300,000

0: stabilize the slope with a new retaining wall and guardrail. Some work remains with single lane closures expected. Two other sections of M119 near Division Road and Devil's Elbow remain closed to through traffic but are open to local traffic.
1: Over in KHQ Sports, boys high school football scores from yesterday. Johannesburg Lewiston beat Benzie Central 14-8. Gaylor defeated Escanaba at home 35-25. The Kingsley Stags had a 59-point win over Standish Sterling. And Traverse City Central beat Redford Thurston 28-14. Meanwhile, the Detroit Tigers begin a series today in Cleveland against the Guardians. They have a doubleheader with Game 1 at 2:10. That's your KHQ News and Sports. I'm intern Vinny. Ashley Z has your KHQ What to Wear weather forecast up next.
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just after 7 a.m. It's 106 KHQ. I'm Ashley Z. I'm reading up a little bit more on Gloria Steinem, the feminist icon who passed away 2 days ago at the age of 92. I didn't know that she used to work for the CIA. She used CIA funds at the beginning of her career to recruit, I think, Americans to, like, break up Soviet Union efforts in the U.S. And when she just started to get, like, serious journal pieces, she went undercover as a Playboy bunny. They were asking for Playboy bunnies to work at the bunny club or something in New York City. They only wanted pretty girls from 21 to 24 years old. She got hired at 28 and worked undercover under the name Marie. And she said it was the biggest mistake of her entire career. She said being a Playboy bunny was like being hung on a meat hook. And she's like, it was honestly like the single worst mistake I ever made, because I was like, was just starting to get serious pieces, and all of a sudden I was like diminished down to a bunny. But she said that it did help those girls get better working conditions. She said that her feet would be so swollen from the heels she had to wear the night before that she could barely get them on to go to work the next day. And she said the costume, the bunny costume, was so tight she had to wear gauze or in like in the areas where it would like dig into her ribs. Ew! It's terrible. This is just in the 60s. Like, this is like 60 years ago. It's not even that long ago. So it's 106 KHQ. It's crazy.

0: KHQ. I'm Ashley Z. Good morning. Starting off a long weekend. It's about 7:17 now. I will say that reading through Gloria Steinem's article, A Bunny's Tale, where she went undercover as a Playboy bunny in New York City in 1963 to write an expose on what these girls went through. I will say that because she said it was the single worst mistake she made in her entire career. She was just starting to get serious pieces, and now she was reduced down to just a Playboy bunny. And I will say, though, once she worked her way up in a short amount of time to like being a cocktail waitress and like serving the drinks and serving the food to the guys who would be at this Playboy Bunny Club in New York City. Now, serving is a hard job. Like, I know servers who make so much money or so little money, but they work so hard. Serving is a respectable job, dude. Maybe not at like the Playboy Bunny level, but like a server who's like actually being a server to serve, like, that's a super respectable job. Same with bartending. Like, those people work incredibly hard, and I respect it a lot. Zara Larsson coming up in a sec.
1: Good morning, Michigan. I am Josh.
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1: 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Ashley Z in the morning. If you're not listening, you're missing out. All right?
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0: We're coming up on 7:30. It's Hits 106 KHQ. I'm Ashley Z. This long weekend is incredibly necessary. Yeah. I need a few more minutes of sleep. I've got Audrey Hobart now. The song is called Sue Me. What are you doing right now?
1: Me and my youngest daughter are going to breakfast.
0: What does she usually order for breakfast?
1: She's never been down to a sit-down restaurant. She's picky.
0: Aw. I'm picky too.

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1: When is intern Vinny not going to be an intern anymore? I listen to Ashley Z every single morning. I love this show.
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0: weather. It's supposed to thunderstorm tonight to start Labor Day weekend, but it's going to be sunny and 80 by Sunday and Monday. Let's talk about the news first with Nick.
1: Thanks, Ashley. Michigan is reporting fewer roadway fatalities and serious injuries so far this year. Michigan State Police say 632 people have died on state roadways this year, 28 fewer than this time last year. There have also been 3,389 serious injuries, down 157 from last year. State Police say 31 people have died and 137 people have been seriously injured since last week. The agency's goal is zero roadway deaths and injuries. Frankfurt residents are weighing whether the city should continue hosting the Ironman Triathlon. The event has been held in Frankfurt for the past 6 years after moving from Traverse City. Supporters say it brings thousands of visitors and boosts local businesses, while opponents say the race causes traffic and disruptions for residents. City officials will consider public feedback before deciding whether to pursue a new agreement to host the event from 2027 through 2030. This year's race is scheduled for September 22nd. Starting Tuesday, Hanna Avenue will be detoured between Barlow and Grant Streets for construction. Business and residential access will be maintained, and the north side sidewalk will be open. Drivers, bicyclists, and pedestrians are encouraged to use alternate routes. Work is expected to continue through Friday, October 2nd. The M119 portion of the Tunnel of Trees near Stutzmanville is reopening after April flooding damaged the road. MDOT says a $300,000 project stabilized the slope with a new retaining wall and guardrail. Some work remains, with single lane closures expected. Two other sections of M119 near Division Road and Devil's Elbow remain closed to through traffic but are open to local traffic.
2: Over in KHQ Sports, boys high school football scores from yesterday. Johannesburg-Lewiston beat Benzie Central 14-8. Gaylord defeated Escanaba at home 35-25. The Kingsley Stags had a 59-point win over Standish Sterling. And Traverse City Central beat Redford Thurston 28-14. Meanwhile, the Detroit Tigers begin a series today in Cleveland against the Guardians. They have a doubleheader with Game 1 at 2:10.

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2: The KHQ Quiz Pop, where intern Vinny gives you three stories. Two are true, one is false. You have to call in when you think you know which is false to 231-947-1106.
1: Starting with story number one, Michigan is the least hardworking state in the country. There's an annual study for Labor Day that found the hardest and least hardworking states in the country. Both North and South Dakota, they're the best and hardworking states in the country, but Michigan was ranked the least hardworking state based on things like

0: employment rates and work hours. Story number two, would you rate your home well? There's a new survey that found most Americans would only rate their home a 1.5 out of 10. Most Americans say they want to break up with their home. And story number three, fast food isn't messing up your orders as much as you think. A report from 1,600 drive-thrus found that 11% of the orders came back round. The rest of them, which was most of them, were right.
1: Okay, which of those is the false story? Call us now, 231-9

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1: The game is intern Vinny gives you three stories. Two are true, one is false. When you think you know which is the false story, call us at 231-947-1106.
2: Starting with story number one, Michigan is the least hardworking state in the country, according to a new Labor Day report. Both North and South Dakotas, they were ranked the best and hardest working states in the country. But that's based on employment rates, hours worked, and average commute to work. And Michigan, they ranked the least, or the worst, in that category. Story number two, what would you rate your home? According to a new report, the average American would only score their home a 1.5 out of 10, although most Americans say they want to break up with their home soon. And story number three, fast food places aren't always ruining your order like we think. A new report found that only 11% of fast food orders are messed up.
3: This is Tracy, and I'm calling from Bertrand, Michigan.
1: Hey, Tracy, which is the false story?
3: Number two. It just seemed like it was. It was between that two or three. I just heard number one recently, so I know that one was true.
2: Okay. Well,
1: we're the least hardworking state?
2: Yeah.
1: What?
2: Michigan was ranked the least hardworking state. I was shocked to find that.
1: How much do you work?
3: Not very much. I'm just kidding.
2: No. Well, and that's the thing is,
1: I'm very lazy.
2: We probably all work a lot, but what I saw is like the average commute, which we still have long commutes, but I guess the Dakotas got the longest commutes, so they're the hardest working because they drive the longest and work the longest.
4: That's dumb.
3: Oh, I can see that. I can definitely see that, especially out in the oil fields and stuff.
2: Oh, bingo. Yeah.
1: That makes sense. Look how educated you are.
2: So, and you're even more smart than us because, well, okay, that was dumb to say. Story number two is a false story.
1: Thank you for calling us. I'm sorry. This is a lot. Where are you going right now?
3: I'm up in Vanderbilt.
1: Okay. Are you going to work?
3: No, I'm actually going to Wisconsin.

0: My husband's family lives there, and it's just me and my little one, so we're driving there by ourselves right now and trying to hurry up and get there and make good timing before traffic gets there.
1: Yeah.
2: All right.
1: Did you say why it's false?
2: Yeah, that's a false story. Because 1.5 out of 10, no, most Americans are actually rating their home much better. Most Americans rate their home a 7.5 out of 10, not a 1.5.
0: Really?
1: How do you feel about...
0: Okay, I'm very surprised.
1: How do you feel about your home?
0: I'm ready to move, to be honest with you. I would like to move to Florida, somewhere where it's warmer, and then also find something a little bit more my style. We have a tri-level, so I would love to find something that's more fitting for my style and that would look a little bit more, I like the barn dominium style, but I don't know how that would look in Florida.
2: Oh, okay.
1: Awesome. Wait,
2: I think Florida also got rated as like the best place to for people to retire, so look at that in the future.
0: Midland actually did, I think, just recently.
2: Ooh, okay.
1: Midland?
0: Yes.
1: Huh. I hear so many people talk about Midland. That's surprising to hear you bring it up. Well, have a good drive to Wisconsin, you guys. Hope you missed the traffic.
0: All right. Well, thank you so much and have a wonderful day.
1: You too. Thank you. Bye-bye.
0: Bye.
1: I really felt the need to apologize for us for a second there.
2: I mean, we messed up a little bit. No, I think she understood because it's a phone call, too. So, like, the mixed conversation is going to happen.
1: Okay. Thank you. Also, like, retiring in Midland, how random.
2: I guess so. I mean, no offense to our beautiful state of Michigan.
1: Shut up.
2: It's amazing, but anywhere, even in Midland, I'm not wanting to be in the wintertime, so I'm going to a warm place that's warm year-round.
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0: into a long weekend with thunderstorms overnight tonight, then super sunny by Sunday and Labor Day. We'll look at it after the news with Nick.
1: Thanks, Ashley. Michigan is reporting fewer roadway fatalities and serious injuries so far this year. Michigan State Police say 632 people have died on state roadways this year, 28 fewer than this time last year. There have also been 3,389 serious injuries, down 157 from last year. State police say 31 people have died and 137 people have been seriously injured since last week. The agency's goal is zero roadway deaths and injuries. Frankfurt residents are weighing whether the city should continue hosting the Ironman Triathlon. The event has been held in Frankfurt for the past 6 years after moving from Traverse City. Supporters say it brings thousands of visitors and boosts local businesses, while opponents say the race causes traffic and disruptions for residents. City officials will consider public feedback before deciding whether to pursue a new agreement to host the event from 2027 through 2030. This year's race is scheduled for September 22nd. Starting Tuesday, Hannah Avenue will be detoured between Barlow and Grant Streets for construction. Business and residential access will be maintained, and the north side sidewalk will be open. Drivers, bicyclists, and pedestrians are encouraged to use alternate routes. Work is expected to continue through Friday, October 2nd. The M119 portion of the Tunnel of Trees near Stutzmanville is reopening after April flooding damaged the road. MDOT says a $300,000 project stabilized the slope with a new retaining wall and guardrail. Some work remains, with single lane closures expected. Two other sections of M119 near Division Road and Devil's Elbow remain closed to through traffic but are open to local traffic.
2: Over in KHQ Sports, boys high school football scores from yesterday. Johannesburg Lewiston beat Benzie Central 14-8. Gaylor defeated Escanaba at home 35-25. The Kingsley Stags had a 59-point win over Standish Sterling. And Traverse City Central beat Redford Thurston 28-14. Meanwhile, the Detroit Tigers begin a series today in Cleveland against the Guardians. They have a doubleheader with Game 1 at 2:10. That's your KHQ News and Sports. I'm intern Vinny. Ashley Z has your KHQ What to Wear weather forecast up next.
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For then tomorrow, we have a small chance of rain, but it's probably going to be a sunny Saturday with a high of 78. Then Sunday and Labor Day, both super sunny days with a high of 80. Right now, it is humid in Traverse City. This is where I'm broadcasting live from. It's in the low 70s here and overcast. Everywhere else in northern Michigan, humid.

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1: I just saw on the call because you're like my favorite radio station. 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

0: 106 KHQ. I'm Ashley Z with intern Vinny, who sent me a video of a slug at his house in the driveway. I was scared that it was here in the parking lot.
1: I've never seen a slug that big.
0: Dude, that thing was massive. If you would have stepped on it, it would have like... It would have shot up in your face.
1: Just squirted it out.
0: Ew!
1: It was a thick slug, and there was multiple of them. I don't know if it's like the rain or something, or the dew in the morning.
0: And he had little antennas.
1: Yeah, they were squirming around. I had moved one before that, so that one didn't get touched. But I had moved his buddy. I was about to step on as I took two steps out the door this morning. I saw this weird...
0: Ew! It looks like a little snake.
1: It's kind of cute.
0: I know. I thought it was kind of cute, too. But now that I'm looking at the picture of it, I'm like, oh, this thing is, like, hideous and disgusting. And I'm like, but look at the print on his body. It's actually, like, gorgeous.
1: It is. It's like a leopard or something.
0: Ew, ew, ew. But the antennas on the slug's head freak me out. Also, his eyes are little antennas, too.
1: Are those his eyes?
0: So like he has little antennas on the top of his head, uh-huh. And then he has his eyes below that. Oh, they're like two smaller antennas.
1: And I don't know if you can see in one of the pictures, he's got all of his sludge in the path behind him.
0: Oh, that's his sludge? Yuck!
1: I assume so.
0: Oh my god, gross, gross. What in the world? Oh my god. Ew, he looks like a little snake, but like the pattern on his body is so pretty.
1: Yeah, I was just shocked.
0: Oh my god.
1: I saw at least three on my porch this morning. I was, what on earth? And I moved one, and I hope he found a good spot to rest.
0: But. I mean, to me, it's like obvious that this was, I mean, how were these things created? How did this thing come to be? I just can't believe the pattern is so pretty on his body. But like, what's so scary to me about like slugs and bugs of this kind? It's like they move around with what looks like such intention, but they have no thoughts. Like, they're so...
1: just a bunch of dumb slugs.
0: They're just dumb. And, like, dumb scares me because dumb is dangerous.
1: Well, that's the thing is, I mean, to us, they're dumb, but they are still a creature of some sort that has some type of intellect that is, like, teaching them to crawl on pavement.
0: Right.
1: Who knows? Like, that's their desert. Like, they're walking across the desert right now just trying to get a drink of water, and I'm taking a video of them.
0: He's moving so slow.
1: I know. Like, he's probably been doing that for 32 years.
0: I wonder what he wants. Like, what are you thinking, bud?
1: A life.
0: I want to know what he's thinking about. Did you? Ew, his sludge behind him is so gross. Yeah. There's so much of it.
1: Yeah, there's a lot. He had to go.
0: Ew. What are slugs' primary purpose?
1: I don't know. I think they eat compost kind of stuff. They're like degrading, you know, degrading stuff.
0: So what I learned yesterday, too, is that caterpillars have about 4,000 muscles in their bodies, and humans only have about 650.
1: Whoa.
0: Isn't that insane?
1: That's incredible. I mean, you need those kind of muscles to move like they do.
0: Yeah, to like just get yourself around.
1: Oh,
0: I know.
1: And also, caterpillars turn into butterflies.
0: Oh, I forgot about that. Oh.
1: Yeah, wow. What happens to that muscle mass once they have? They're losing over half of their muscle mass.
0: I don't know, but that's so funny because caterpillars, now I'm thinking about all 4,000 of those, all 4,000 of those muscles just like, and then they like become a butterfly.
1: Exploding into a wing. If you work out enough, it'll happen to you too.
0: Fly away and be beautiful. It's 106 KHQ.

0: That one's not gonna make it. Most of these aren't gonna make
1: it. It's 106 KHQ, I'm Ashley Z with intern Vinny. Oh my God. I thought that I was gonna have to go to the ER last night.
2: Whoa. Wow.
1: No, yesterday. So I get home, right? And I'm like setting all my stuff down, about to make some food. I'm like hungry. And then all of a sudden, I'm in the most pain ever. I am so clumsy!
3: Did you like cut yourself or something?
1: Oh no, oh my God, I'm terrified of cutting myself after almost chopping my finger off earlier this year. But I dropped my huge phone straight on one of my toes. My phone is like 20 friggin' pounds. And like it literally fell and landed straight on my second to last toe. It hurts so bad. And then I was like, oh my God, if that's like dislocated now. Because I had to make sure it wasn't broken. And I was like, what?
3: I'm not trying to laugh, but imagine having to go to the doctor. Like, what broke your toe? My phone?
1: No, I don't want this phone anymore. I'm like, you're too big. This is stupid.
3: Yeah, too big. Yeah, downgrade back to the iPod or something.
1: Like, I don't need to be scared holding my phone every time that I'm going to drop it on my foot. Like, dude, I've never, ever. And I just was, like, praying. I was like, please, please, like, let me just be able. Like, I just realized what a blessing it is because we're like, oh, I don't want to work out. What a blessing it is to not be injured to, like, where you can just go work out and not have to worry about being able to walk.
3: Have you ever broken anything?
1: No.
3: Okay, sorry.
1: That
3: phone store reminds me of a guy I went to school with who he was a big gym bro. A lot of guys working out before, you know, football or something. And the dude dropped a 45-pound weight on his foot.
1: Okay, yeah, see? Yeah.
3: Yeah, shout out to Garrett, and he kept working out. I think he broke his foot. I mean, he was limping hard, and he was a tough dude. I'm like, you broke your foot.
1: I was limping, too. Oh, my God, I'm scared. Do you think I broke my toe?
3: I don't. It's a phone. Yeah, it's so.
1: You don't think?
3: I think it would hurt, and it's going to even bruise and stuff.
1: Oh, my God, my whole toe is red and purple and big.
3: Yeah, I think you're good, unless it.
1: Will you look at it? Do you think I broke it?
3: I'm good.
1: No! Will you look at it and tell me if I think I broke it?
3: I don't know if I want to.
1: How would I know if I broke it?
3: You would know. Like, can you put pressure on it?
1: Yeah.
3: Okay, you didn't break it.
1: So I'm like, fine.
3: No, I'm going to say fine. I mean, you're fine in the sense of like, yeah, you don't need to go to the doctors.
1: Okay.
3: Yeah.
1: That's all I need. You don't think it's like dislocated or anything?
3: Yeah, probably just rest it, ice it.
1: Okay, I put ice on it right away.
3: Yeah, that's all right.
1: And I was like, ah!
3: Try and stay off and don't, walk on your toes today.
1: Well, I did go to the gym last night.
3: Oh.
1: That was my test, like, can I still work out?
3: Don't play basketball, because you're always on your toes.
1: I hate basketball.
3: Oh, okay.
1: I'm always at my toes. I don't like games. I'm on my toes anyway, all the time. Oh my God! If my toes dislocated, I would know, right?
3: You would know if it like needed medical attention. Like, wow, this is way too much pain, and I can't put pressure on it.
1: Okay.
3: I need medical attention.
1: Okay. I just don't want it to like heal weird if something is wrong with it. Like, if it's dislocated,
3: it would only heal weird. Broken.
1: Or dislocated.
3: Nah, even dislocated, it would like you.
1: Ew!
3: Yeah. You can just pop it back in.
1: I know, but what if it needs to be popped in and I don't know?
3: Oh, I can pop your. Let me pop your toe.
1: That's what I'm saying. Like, how do I know it needs to be popped back in? Would it be weird looking? Oh, yuck. I'm freaking out and you're not taking this seriously.
3: Yeah, my bad. I'm not very helpful with this.
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4: 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It's

0: It's 106 KHQ. I'm Ashley Z with intern Vinny. I'm still trying to get him to look at my toe to see if it's broken or dislocated. And he's like, I'm not a doctor.
1: You might want to ask our coworker because he actually just busted his foot up a couple of weeks or months ago.
0: And he's a wrestler on the side.
1: Yeah, so I guess he has seen a broken foot or two.
0: He has his own wrestling production company and stuff. So like, and he actually is like pretty serious with it. So I think he would know a broken or dislocated bone when he saw one.
1: I mean, maybe he... Because... If anything, I think he broke his foot or more. He would easily be able to tell if it's broken, but if it's dislocated, he could just pop it right.
0: Oh my God! And I would let him.
1: You gotta do a quick pop.
0: That's what I'm saying. What if it needs that?
1: I don't know, but I'm not the one.
0: It hurts.
1: You don't want my greasy hands popping you.
0: Absolutely not. I just need to know if I'm in trouble here or not.
1: Oh, yeah, go to the doctor's right now.
0: It just hurts.
1: And that's the thing, it's going to, but like, if it would hurt so much more, you wouldn't even be able to stand if it was broken.
0: See, but like the fact that I dropped my huge, super heavy phone all the way on just one single toe, like this toe took a lot of brunt force yesterday.
1: Actually, and I feel like I want to take back my statement of you would know it's broken. Some people have...
0: Oh my God, stop.
1: I'm just saying, people have intense pain.

0: tolerances. Some people, like, could break stuff and like, oh, I think it's just, you know, bummed up. No, that's broken, Billy.
1: Dude, I think I'm a baby. I don't think I have a good pain tolerance at all.
0: So then you're good. If you have a low pain tolerance, you think, then you would know it's broken.
1: So low. Like, I don't know what I'm going to do if I ever have a baby.
0: Like,
1: they're going to have to knock me out and take out.
0: They're going to have to give you the drug stuff.
1: Yeah. Cut me open. Do what you got to do.
2: Oh, man.
1: I'm going under. But then again, adrenaline, like, I feel nothing when adrenaline kicks in.
0: You never know. I've talked to some moms who are like,
1: some say it's like the best experience ever, like, for all these different reasons I don't really need to say right now. Oh, yuck.
0: I can't speak for a woman giving birth.
1: Well, neither can I. Isn't that sad? I kind of want to be able to. Someday I want to do it.
0: But you're still a woman. You understand the process a lot more than I ever could.
1: Like, I want to do it unmedicated for some reason. I don't know why I want to be like an animal about it.
0: I want to do it in my bathtub.
1: Ew, no. Well, no. I don't know what I'm going to want. But I know that when the adrenaline kicks in, I'll probably be fine. Like, when I almost chopped my finger off and I had the chef cleaning my finger and, like, doing it urgently because he was like, you're kind of in trouble here. Like, this is a severe, like, this is crazy.
0: Yeah.
1: I remember at one point he goes, this is going to hurt. And I didn't even feel it.
0: Nice. All right. Well, maybe you have a same pain tolerance.
1: You said nice. Stop! Is my toe broken?
0: It's done. Toast.
1: Stop. No, I need to know if it's dislocated or not. Oh, my God. And do you think that Mikey could pop it back in? Oh,
0: easily. He's like, I think he's a vet, at least.
1: Okay, we need a vet? Like a pet vet? We need to go ask him right now. It's 106 KHQ. I'm obsessed.

0: 106, KHQ, I'm Ashley Z with Intern Vinny. 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

0: 6 KHQ with Ashley Z with Intern Vinny. I wish you could have just heard the laugh Intern Vinny just did.
1: I'm glad. I hate my laugh. That's, you know, when people... I'm not a walrus. Maybe a baby walrus.
0: No, it was definitely not like
1: that. It was deeper?
0: Yeah.
1: Man, like a grown man?
0: It was like walrusy.
1: Oh. I do have different laughs for different occasions.
0: Okay.
1: So
0: I think that you mean by different occasions, you just mean like whatever feeling you're having in that moment. You like, you bark out a laugh a lot.
1: Yeah. Oh, 100%. But I bark, I sometimes snicker, I can do weird stuff. I do weird stuff all the time. And I get, and once again, I'm not trying to, it's just like I react and it just comes out of my throat. I don't know.
0: My throat. It's authentic. Oh. Authenticity is so ugly feeling a lot of the time, but that's authenticity is the best thing ever. I love when people do ugly stuff or like cringy stuff. I like it. Yeah. I don't like cringe.
1: Well, I know you have to say, I like cringe. I know you don't like all of it, but a certain level of it might be nice. And I think it's just the level. It's like moderation with everything. Like, don't, it shouldn't all just be that.
0: I love when people do like ugly or embarrassing stuff. I don't know why. I really, really do. Like if they're being authentic about it. But if I don't like you, I hate everything you do. Like I hate everything you do. And I despise. There's some people I absolutely despise. I can't say. Oh, and I barely even know them. It's like that.
1: I barely even know you. And I hate you. I despise you, Johnny.
0: Oh, you give me a reason. No, these people that I don't like give me genuine reasons. If you give me a genuine reason, oh, I will. Oh, I'll make it. I'll make it hard for you to carry on near me. It's 106 KHQ, but everybody else is fine.

0: Yes, yes. You know what? That was probably on KHQ back in the day.
1: Probably.
2: All right, ready?
0: Set.
2: Yeah.
0: Go.
2: Okay, 1, 2.
0: All right, how many push-ups can you do in a minute?
2: 5, 6.
0: Whoa, a fast pace.
2: 7.
0: Right away.
2: 8.
3: Oh, don't slow down.
2: 9. 10. Oh, my God. 11.

0: 20. 21, oh, my neck cracked. Gross.
1: Hey.
0: 22. 23.
1: You're less than 30 seconds now.
0: 25. 26.
1: 20 seconds.
0: 27.
1: You get 40.
0: 28. Okay. 29. 30. 31. It's a lot.
1: 10.
0: 2.
1: Seconds.
0: 33. Oh, my God. 34. 35. 36. 37. 38. 39. 40.
1: Oh, my God. Yeah, I got it.
2: I got 40.
1: Yeah, hit 40.
2: Okay.
1: Here we go. Way to go.
2: You ready for your turn?
1: I'm ready to hit 85.
2: Okay.
3: Oh, here we go. Ladies and gentlemen.
4: It's Lady Gaga.
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0: 17. It's Hits 106 KHQ. I'm Ashley Z with intern Vinny. It's time for part two of the KHQ push-up challenge. We're putting another 60 seconds on the clock and seeing how many push-ups intern Vinny gets. In that minute, I got 40.
1: Not feeling 40. I don't know. Not really.
0: You were feeling more like 27?
1: 22.
0: You are not going to get 22 push-ups. Don't talk about yourself like
1: just
0: that.
1: Kidding. I got it right now.
0: You might. Ready?
1: All right.
0: And go!
1: 1, 2, 3, 4, 5.
0: Strong start. Strong start.
1: 8, 9, 10, 11.
0: I like doing push-ups a lot more than just like straight up working out. Like when we draw a card, we have to do jump squats. Jump squats aren't too bad, actually.
1: Yeah.
0: But then when he's like, well, taps, I'm like, I hate it.
1: Oh, I'm done. I can't do anything.
0: How many did you get so far?
1: Only 20. I'm done.
0: Only 20? You're done? Keep going. Stop it. Knock it off.
1: Pump out a bunch.
0: I'm bored.
1: 22, 23.
0: Keep going. Go, go, go. You're pathetic.
1: 29,
0: you're pathetic.
1: 33.
0: That's sound effort.
1: 36.
0: You're a problem everywhere you go.
1: 40. 41. 42.
0: Keep going, problem.
1: Keep going.
0: You want to be worth something, right?
1: 45.
0: Let's go.
1: 48.
0: Yeah. How many did you get?
1: 48.
0: 48 push-ups.
1: There we go.
0: If tied to your self-worth, what do you feel you're worth?
1: 48.
0: Okay. Not bad, not bad. How do you feel?
1: That's good, yeah. I'm a little tired, but all right.
0: Yeah. All right, we're done working out on the show. I'm going to get a workout in later if my toe's not broken.
1: Oh, yeah, you need to go to ER now.
0: I dropped my phone on my toe, like my one single toe last night, and messed it up so bad. But
1: okay. It's not that bad. You definitely, like, it's got a little bump to it, but you're good. I don't think it's broken or dislocated.
0: Okay, but it's about you right now. Are you coming down from the push-up challenge?
1: I'm starting to.
0: Okay, cool. Here's Morgan Wallen on Hits 106 KHQ. Workout's complete for now. Nice work. No.

0: 9:29. It's Hits 106 KHQ. I'm Ashley Z with intern Vinny. So on Tuesday, when we know that everyone's back in school, we're going to be doing the KHQ roll call. So if you're going back to school and you hear me say it's time for KHQ roll call, make sure to call in to be eligible for a prize.
1: Whoa, okay.
0: Isn't that cool?
1: Gets you some perfect attendance.
0: Ew.
1: No? I think a roll call. I'm thinking, better get into class real quick.
0: Correct. And that is the play on words, because instead of roll like call like that, it's roll like call the show.
1: Good. That's a good idea.
0: My ideas are so good. Every time. I have the best roll. I have the best ideas. Ew, God. I would be...
1: Okay.
0: Dude, if I would have been like this in school, though, I might have gotten mocked less. Because, I care about nothing now.
1: I know. You would have probably got mocked more. So I'm glad you probably just... You know what? You got mocked just enough to make it who you are.
0: And I'll be like, I'll bite you. Do you... You want to mock me again?
1: Okay, that'd be weird.
0: I know. It'd be that weird.
1: Biting people? What are
0: I would
1: doing?
0: Not really bite anybody.
1: Ashley,
0: I'd be like...
1: What got you suspended? I bit a kid.
0: Yeah, well, and he tasted disgusting.

0: KHQ, Meshly Z with intern Vinny. Dude, I wish you could have heard the sigh you just did. Can you recreate it? Ew!
1: You like that?
0: Stupid.
1: It was like a full-on nose exhale.
0: Yeah, but...
1: Okay.
0: You just, like, sounded so at ease. You had, like, nothing to worry about in that moment. You're like, I'm good.
1: I felt a little zen right there.
0: Yeah. You feel relaxed right now? You feel safe?
1: Now you're asking me questions I don't.
0: Okay. No. Yeah, let's...

0: Thank you. Thank you, coffee.
1: Saying grace. Okay, so yeah, we'll talk to you again on we'll be on Monday.
2: We'll be there.
1: You okay with that?
2: Yeah, sure.
1: All right, good. See you Monday morning. Okay, bye.
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1: 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Tyler Woods here. Happy Friday. Here we are. It is the dawn of Labor Day weekend. We just got to get through today and then off to some post-summer season vibes out there. Welcome to the show. It is September 4th, 10:04, and you're listening over 106 minutes of commercial-free music. 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

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Stella Lefty, Olivia Rodrigo is coming up. 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
1: Well, I remember Taco House on South Airport in Traverse City. You know, that was the place to hang out with friends, you know, in late high school, college, you know, just to, you know, hang out, you know, goof around and stuff. But, I mean, with some amazing cooked food over there. But someone's apparently going around asking fans of the now gone establishments, how did they make their food? Like, I think they want to try to recreate that magic. I mean, what made that burrito so good, making it stand out from all the rest? KHQ.

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106 KHQ, I'm Tyler Woods. I gotta say, for this song, this has got to be the song of 2026. It's Ella Langley, Juice in Texas. It's 106 KHQ.

0: It's 106 KHQ. I'm Tyler Woods. All right, all you movie lovers, here we go. It's time to play KHQ movie quotes. I'm going to be playing a clip from a movie, and then your job is to listen to this clip and determine what movie it is from. Be the first caller with the correct answer, and you are going to be winning bragging rights, showing off your movie knowledge skills. We had Denny yesterday, who is the current holder of the bragging rights. Let's see if they can continue the streak, or maybe you are going to be starting the streak of your own, because you get it right today, you're going to be holding on to those bragging rights throughout the whole weekend. And it's a special weekend, too, holiday weekend. All right, let's begin. Here is today's clip.
1: Mama said that.
0: What's the name of that movie? Be the first caller with the correct answer, 231-947-1106, and get those bragging rights. Here's Charlie Puth. Attention on KHQ.

0: HQ. It's Heather Woods here. Who's this?
1: This is Tanya.
0: Tanya, hello. You there? All right, we lost Tanya over there. Well, I guess it's still up for grabs now. What is the name of this movie?
2: My mama said that.
0: Do you know the name of this movie? Be the first caller with the correct answer. 231-947-1106. Charlie XCX, Apple on KHQ.

0: HQ. It's Heather Woods here. Who's this?
1: This is Colin.
0: Hey, Colin. Where are you calling from?
1: I'm on Thumb Lake Road heading out to Charlevoix right now.
0: Oh, cool. What's out there?
1: Just on my way to work with a client. I'm in a dead zone right now. I think I got one bar LTE to reach you with.
0: Okay. Well, Colin, let's wrap this up. What is the name of this movie?
2: Mama said that.
1: It is the Water Boy with Adam Sandler.
2: The Water Boy. Yeah.
0: Yes. Today is National College Colors Day. Do you have any college colors to cheer on?
1: None of my own, but I guess I'm always partial to Michigan. But U of M,
0: hey, go blue.
1: Green and white just sucks.
0: Go blue. All right. Well, hey, Colin, congrats on your bragging rights. Now tell the world who made this possible.
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0: he taught me some things that actually work, even though you got to be careful. Because some like, yeah, drill a hole into the bottom of your phone, and then boom, instant headphone jack. Yeah, don't do it. You remember that. Well, at the same time, it can also convince you that suddenly you have every symptom you just watched up on. There's actually a term for that now. It's called symptom borrowing. It's when you see somebody talking about a health issue and then you start noticing the same sensations and then convince yourself you have that too. Experts say a few warning signs are constantly checking your body, needing reassurance over and over, or matching vague symptoms to every video that you see. So yeah, use TikTok to learn. Just maybe don't let a 30-second video become your new doc. KHQ.
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1: Taylor, Frankie Paul finally spilling some pretty wild details about the on-air season of The Bachelorette, including that she actually got engaged. Taylor says the suitor got down on one knee. She said yes, but once she got home, she was still, texting her ex, and eventually, he came over. Now, fans are trying to figure out, who the mystery fiancé was supposed to be, especially since one rumored guy apparently had a few things in common.

0: 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So maybe you want to put that on the planner for your Labor Day weekend. 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
2: 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I'm just calling to let you know you won tickets to see Hillary Duff in Grand Rapids August 16th.
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Lows around 55 tomorrow. It's going to be mainly sunny, but there's a foggy start to it. Slight chance of midday showers as well, and highs near 75. But Sunday, you're going to go all out because it's going to be lovely and sunny with highs hanging out near 80. Still on with those summer temps. I love it. 73 Cadillac, 73 Petoskey, 75 at our East Bay Studios, Traverse City. 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
1: KHQ, Northern Michigan forecast. We have this afternoon highs near 75 and chances of showers and thunderstorms

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It is Fish. Welcome to Friday. We're going to be hyping up your weekend vibes. Of course, extended weekend with Labor Day weekend. You want to hear something this afternoon? 231-947-1106. It's Benson Boone on Hits 106 KHQ.

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What's up? 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
1: 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Big shout out to Kate. Want to hear some Usher today. You make me wanna. Your Throwback 30 this hour. 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

0: 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It is Fish hanging on Friday. We are on the hunt for Northern Michigan's biggest redneck. That's right. 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
3: 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Still seeing those showers and thunderstorms tapering off. We're going to see in maybe some sprinkles this afternoon. Few peaks of sun, though, today. Highs of 78. Showers, thunderstorms likely till about midnight tonight. Lows of 63. Sunshine throughout the day on Saturday. Highs tomorrow, 78, and Sunday. Maybe some early fog, but sunshine and highs near 80. Look at you Labor Day Monday. More sunshine and highs again near 80. Dominic Fike, Baby Doll. 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

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What's up? It is Fish. We are rolling through 60 minutes nonstop for your Friday. You want to hear something this afternoon? Let me know at 231-947-1106. 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

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If you're really hankering for a throwback, something late 90s, early 2000s, like maybe even up to like, maybe at this point, really mid 2010s, let me know at 231-947-1106. The next throwback 30 on the way in about 6 minutes. 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
1: 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It's Drop It Like It's Hot. 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

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A lot of predictions that he's going to be putting out another double album next year. It's Morgan Wallen, his latest, Been By Now. It's 106 KHQ.

0: true? Or would you rather hear Taylor Swift's I Knew It, I Knew You? Those are your two choices today for KHQ's Text What's Next. 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I already see some coming in. 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
4: KHQ forecast for the rest of today. Still a slight chance of showers and thunderstorms this afternoon. Otherwise, we're seeing cloudy skies. Maybe a few peaks of sun. Highs, though, right around 78. Chance of showers again overnight tonight. Lows near 61. Could see maybe some lingering showers very early Saturday morning. Make way for sunshine, though, in the afternoon. Highs again near 80. Sunday, sunshine 80. And Labor Day Monday, same thing. Sunshine and highs of 81. Checking current temps right now across northern Michigan. It's 69 Petoskey, 71 Gaylord, 76 here at our East Bay studios in Traverse City. And results, KHQ's text, what's next? We got to get to the KHQ text lines. Open it up right now. We've got... Who texting in? Ashton. We got Megan, Kenzie, Liam, Taylor, and Abby

Teddy Swims, Mr. Know-It-All. It's Hits 106 KHQ. We are less than an hour away getting you home with the hottest trending songs of the day with Fish's 5 at 5. Make sure to stick around for that. We'll kick your weekend off, an extended weekend at that. Dua Lipa, it's Hits 106 KHQ.

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0: Zara, that's Midnight Sun on Hits 106 KHQ. It is Fish coming up on 5 o'clock. We are going to kick your weekend off with the 5 hottest trending songs of the day with Fish's 5 at 5. We'll have some trending topics about those artists as well. 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
8: 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For the rest of today, showers, thunderstorms still possible. Otherwise, mostly cloudy. Maybe a few peaks of sun. Highs of 78 today. Chance of showers again overnight tonight. Lows near 61. Saturday, the slightest chance of a very early morning rain shower. Otherwise, all of that pushing out, make way for sunshine in the afternoon. Highs Saturday near 80. Sunday, sunshine 80. Labor Day, Monday, sunshine and 81. Fish is 5 at 5 on the way in minutes. And Bruno, risk it all. It's Hits 106 KHQ.

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It is Fish. I like how you sleep wrong one night and your neck hurts for like 3 days. I'm over this old stuff. It's Hits 106 KHQ.

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2: 5 o'clock, let's get you home with the hottest trending songs of the day. 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It is Fish's 5 at 5. As we kick things off with Cat's Eye, who were down a few members this past weekend, including one with an ankle injury. They were forced to drop out of Olivia Rodrigo's Daisy Chain Fields Festival. Three of the members ended up going up on stage and introduced the act that replaced them and thanked them. It's Animal kicking us off tonight. 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
1: Rolling through Fish's 5 at 5. Not only is Somber going to be doing his You Are the Reason tour this fall in the U.S., which, of course, he's coming to Detroit November 7th, but he'll also be taking the tour worldwide in 2027, Australia, New Zealand, many cities around Europe, in the U.K., including now 5 shows in London after the first 4 sold out basically immediately. My Body Isn't Ready, number 4 tonight, Fish's 5 at 5. It's 106 KHQ.

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1: Inside Fish's 5 at 5, Ariana Grande wrapped her Eternal Sunshine tour this week after 41 arena shows and grossing just over $107 million. About, 640,000 tickets were sold over those 41 shows. Hate That I Made You Love Me. 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
1: Inside Fish's 5 at 5, Gracie Abrams. Apparently she gave quite the intimate and moving performance of Broke My Heart during Amazon's Songline documentary-like style performance where they ask questions and let her perform. We'll share that on our stories for you to check out. I believe the full episode drops next Thursday. Hit the wall. Number 2 tonight, Fish's 5 at 5. It's Hits 106 KHQ.

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1: And coming in on top tonight, Olivia Rodrigo, she did a sit-down Q&A with film director Cameron Crowe Tuesday night at the Grammy Museum that also included about a half-hour acoustic performance of many of the songs off her new album, including Stupid Song, The Cure, and our number one song tonight, Drop Dead. 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

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It is Fish. I know. It's been kind of a gloomy day, but the weekend looking very nice for your Labor Day weekend. Maybe a little bit of rain tomorrow morning, but Saturday afternoon, Sunday, and Monday, I'll see in sunshine near 80. Full check of that KHQ forecast later on this hour. Justin Bieber, it's 106 KHQ.

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Miley released a new song called Bass Persuades. Be sure to tune in after 9 tonight. I'm sure Summer will be playing that with New Music 9. Here is Miley. It's Flowers on Hits 106 KHQ. We will.

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It is Fish with less than a week for you to get entered for Back to School Blitz. We're giving $1,000 to a student or a parent. 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
2: 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For the rest of tonight, going to see another chance of those showers till about 2 o'clock. Lows tonight near 55. Sunshine for Saturday. Highs of 80. Sun for Sunday, 80. And then Labor Day Monday, more sunshine and a high. Yes, again near 80. This weekend is looking absolutely fantastic. We're checking current temps right now across northern Michigan. It is still 70 in Petoskey, 71 Gaylord, 75 at our East Bay Studios in Traverse City. Dominic Fike and Baby Doll. 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

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It is Fish. 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

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It is Fish, and don't forget, coming up next week, it's, again, Singo, musical bingo at the Jerkin Depot in Alanson. 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

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It is Fish, of course, next Friday, a week from today, the 25th anniversary of September the 11th, 2001. 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And we'll be sharing them, if you want, next. That's right, next week. It's Hits 106 KHQ.

0: It's 106 KHQ. It is Fish. That's Ella Langley, Chusa, Texas. About time for me to step aside. Summer!
1: Hi!
0: She coming in next.
1: How are you? How's your Friday?
0: It's okay. It's not too bad.
1: It's a little gloomy.
0: Little bits, but at least the Labor Day weekend looks like at least tomorrow afternoon, for the most part, going to be sunny, and then Sunday and Monday.
1: Yes.
0: So, going to look very nice if you've got any plans for Labor Day weekend.
1: We're going uphill.
0: I know Tyler Woods is going to be walking the Mackinac Bridge Monday morning for Labor Day.
1: Is he?
0: Yeah. So.
1: Better get him a good pair of walking shoes.
0: I was going to say, I'm curious if he's, because you have the option now, since they shut the bridge down completely, you can walk from one end to the other, obviously Mackinac to St. Ignace or vice versa, or you can walk halfway
1: and
0: turn around and come back. So if you're the only person there, I hope that he, you know, is if he's going up there by himself.
1: Actually, that sort of makes sense because unless you walk all the are you walking all the way back from St. Ignace? You're walking the bridge twice?
0: So if no. If you go half, I was going to say if you park in one, you're going to have to. Or you have to wait
1: until they open the bridge. So honestly, turning around is semi-realistic when you have to continue on with your day and the bottom half of the state, you know? It's a bridge, so.
0: It's the only way in.
1: Yeah.
0: You are in next. Lots of fun tonight.
1: New Miley.
0: We'll be looking for that after 9 o'clock with New Music 9.
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1: With Miley.
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4: KHQ forecast for the rest of tonight. We are looking at, again, the slightest chance of some of those rain showers continuing till about 2 a.m. Lows right around 60 tonight. Chance, the slimmest chance of a passing shower in the morning. Otherwise, we're seeing sunshine throughout the day on Saturday, highs of 79. Sunday, sun 80, and Labor Day Monday, more sunshine and highs again near 80. That is it for me, Fish Out the Door. I hope you have a fantastic weekend. I will talk to you on Labor Day Monday. And Teddy Swims, Mr. Know-It-All, it's Hits 106, KHQ.

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together. It's a holiday weekend. Happy Labor Day weekend. I'm so excited to be hanging out with you here tonight, tomorrow, and I'll even be back here on Labor Day. We've got your music kicking us off tonight. Zara Larsson, Midnight Sun.

Michigan for most students. I've checked in on a couple of my parent friends, and I've also, with checking in on them, realized how much of a privilege it's been to watch my friends that I grew up with raising a tiny little human, sending them off to school for the first time. I am actually honored

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Mother Nature, let's get a wrap on it. All right? Got a full check of your forecast coming up in just about 20 minutes right now. Olivia Dean and Man I Need is keeping the music.

And if you haven't heard, Miley Cyrus has dropped her last name. She is just going by Miley, and she's not only kicking off a new era, but she's released new music yesterday. I debuted it on New Music 9, and you bet your bottom dollar, it's coming back later on tonight during your New Music 9. If there's anything else you want to hear, text me 23-

0: Q. There is no better way to get back into the swing of things next week after a holiday weekend than hanging out with intern Vinny at the Jerkin Depot in Atlanta for Singo. 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It is so much fun. They kicked it off last week, and it looked like a blast. You don't want to miss it with It's 106 KHQ and then Jerkin Depot every Tuesday night with It's 106 KHQ.
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1: And I could not be more ready for this weekend. 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We're kicking off the hit list together here, and it's 106 KHQ right now with Dame Impala. And you know what? Let's just get right into it. 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